The first image he told me about was of three children on a road in Iceland in 1965. He said that for him, it was the image of happiness, and also that he had tried several times to link it to other images, but it never worked. He wrote me, "One day I'll have to put it all alone at the beginning of a film with a long piece of black leader. If they don't see happiness in the picture, at least they'll see the black."

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0: Yeah, you're probably that cool kid out there listening to some music. 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

0: Ahoy, ye mateys! 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Why, just today, I found an aluminum can that said soda pop from the mountaintop. Somebody probably threw it on the ground and it washed into a drain pipe and into a river and into me ocean. Now I've got the best crew in the seven seas.
1: Hooray!
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But Gershwin, Tristan, Zara, and Man Ray saw her too. 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
1: 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That's why if you've ever seen that scene of Tobey Maguire dancing in Spider-Man 3 without the music, he looks a little goofy. So keep it here on KTCU. Promise we won't judge you for dancing.

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4: 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Are you ever going to be another great fan of me?

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1: Today, my new son and I threw a barbecue.
0: There were burgers and chicken.
1: I burnt everything. The burgers, the chicken, the salad.
0: They were delicious.
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1: I'm allergic to watermelon.
0: And then we played catch.
1: I broke Mr. Lewis's window. Mrs. Wakeham's window. Mrs. Wakeham's windshield. And then, somehow, my hand. My hand!
0: And then my dad even let me drive his car.
1: The hospital's on the right! It was a rough day.
0: It was a great day.
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Like even when my bike went down, I didn't go nowhere. I was there. Thank you.

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When I brush my teeth in the morning, I wonder, am I going to hear any good music today? 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
1: 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Not all of us are like Bo Burnham to have Sacco tell us about the world.
0: 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What can I do to help?
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0: Wait, what do you think you're doing?
1: Drinking a soda?
0: No! Did you just throw that in the trash can?
1: Yes, so?
0: You should recycle it, not throw it away.
1: But why?
0: Because recycling is good for the earth, saves energy and natural resources.
1: So you're saying I could save the earth one can at a time?
0: In a way, yeah. Did you also know that recycling one ton of paper saves 17 trees and 7,000 gallons of water?
1: 7,000 gallons? What else do you know about recycling?
0: Well, when you drink a can of soda or juice and put the empty can in the recycling bin, it can be recycled and turned into a new full can of soda in just 2 months.
1: Wow, I think I'm going to start recycling right now.
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0: just look down at your phone? You did it again, didn't you? 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

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Your time. Your place. This is your experience. This is your body. Your mind.

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1: Ah, that's close. But no, it's the Lego movie. I just can't get past those talking Legos. I have another question for you. 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

I'm in trouble, I'm so cliche. 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I love to hear that voice. And honestly, I'm left with no choice. I've been playing too much guitar. I've been listening to jazz. I call so many times. 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

That was Let the Light In by Lana Del Rey featuring Father John Misty. 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I'm Trey, and I'm starting your Friday off. And today is International Name Your Car Day. My car is named Sasha. I named my car Sasha because I have a friend named Sasha, and kind of just became a joke between us. Her favorite color is orange. She always wears orange, and then my car happened to be orange. So it seemed fitting, and so yeah, now my lovely orange car is adorning the name of Sasha. What do you guys want to name your cars? Anyways, up next is Pictures of Matchstick Men by Camper von Beethoven. And

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1: Oh my gosh, am I really on?
0: Yes, you're really on. How's it going?
1: Amazing, now that I finally got through. Oh wow, this is crazy. I've never been on the radio before. Can you play some polka music for me?
0: I know, it really is crazy. We don't play polka, we play songs like this. And I'm just trying to...
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0: That was Baby You're a Rich Man by The Beatles. You are listening to 88.7 KTCU, The Choice. I'm Trey, and I'm featured here with the typical Friday host, Shauna.
1: I haven't been here in a bit. Guys, I've had a rough Friday morning, but it's okay.
0: Tell us about it. What's rough about it?
1: The fact that it's raining, and when it's raining, people can't park, people can't drive. And
0: people really can't do anything when it rains here.
1: Like, rain just, like, turns their brain off. I don't get it.
0: I don't get it. I don't know why. I went to a doctor's appointment this morning, and it's over on Magnolia, like, that neighborhood. And it's usually a five-minute drive over from TCU, and it took me 15 minutes to get back. And I know that doesn't sound like a lot. But it was because, like, parking was so hard. Everyone just does everything slower or way faster, and it scares me. So I have to go slower than to be cautious, you know?
1: Yes. Today just wasn't a good day. I don't even know. I was like, okay, I'm going to sleep in. Because usually on Friday mornings, I try to get here early so that I can actually park at our music center. But I was like, okay, I'm going to sleep in because I need it. And so I slept in and I left. And when I got here, I was just accepting my fate that I'm going to be late. So I'm just going to keep circling that lot. Except there's just random cars that decide to make up their own parking spot in the music center lot, which is already too small. But then there's just this car that was just parked, like, at an angle in front of, like, all these cars. And, like, it's also, like, where you turn, so they're just blocking the way. And I'm just like, what is going on?
0: I'm sorry. One of my least favorite things is people who make their own parking spots.
1: I don't get it. I should just every single time I should start reporting it because I'm tired of it.
0: Honestly, yeah. Get them the ticket they deserve.
1: In
0: the back of my house, I live on Lubbock, and you know, there's like shared parking in the behind, and there's always one car who parks in a spot that doesn't exist in the house next to me, but like we share a backyard parking area, and it's so annoying because I can't park in and get out. It's like I'm risking hitting my car every time. So I understand your frustration towards people who make their own spots.
1: Yes. Just follow the rules.
0: Yes. Anyways, this is Maria by Josh Weathers.

0: Welcome back, Fort Worth, and happy Friday. I am your host, Sophia, giving you your Friday fix, the latest in pop culture, music, movie news, and everything in between. So excited to be back with y'all on this very rainy week we have been having. For today's kind of rundown, we're going to be talking through all the new movies that I watched this week because there were a few good ones. We'll be going over New Music Friday, of course, our Dancing with the Stars recap, and a bunch more. It's been kind of an interesting week in pop culture news, not too much going on, but we also kind of do a quick VMAs recap, what I liked, what I disliked about the winners and all of that, and then my favorite performance of the night because it was pretty good. Okay, up next we have a quick little promo for y'all, and then we'll be into Move Along Folks by Smile Smile on KTCU 88.7 The Choice.
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0: That is a little Harry Styles, Dance No More for ya. I just absolutely love his new album. It is so good. I'm loving the techno and then just like the disco vibe. It was just the best album. And after a few years of waiting for him to come back, I was very excited with that. So I had to play that for our little intro today. So I wanted to get into some of the films that I have been watching over the past few weeks. As y'all know, I am a movie buff. I am obsessed, and I am so excited that we are getting closer and closer to my favorite season, awards season. So last night I watched Coyote vs. Acme. If you don't know, this movie got shelved basically by the major studios because they didn't really want it out there. And with enough fan support and promotion, they ended up actually getting the movie made. It's about Coyote, Wile E. Coyote, taking down the Acme Corp. And it's a massive corporation, so some people kind of put two and two together of why some of these bigger companies didn't want it out. But I thought it was really funny. I loved the ties back to the Looney Tunes characters and the way they made it like super ominous, and it was just like the silliest stuff ever. So really liked that one. Idiots I watched recently. That is with Mason Thames, Dave Franco. They were really great on screen together. They've done a few different projects together, and I can really say they have this great, like, older-younger brother almost dynamic that I think we've kind of been missing in some of these more recent buddy films in a way. I almost would say it was kind of a stoner comedy, too, but I really liked it. I thought it was funny. Had a few moments of lull, but otherwise I thought it was really good, and I would love to continue seeing them work together. Watched all of the Hunger Games. I'm obsessed with the Hunger Games series. It's probably my favorite of all time, so had to do a quick watch of those. And then I finally finished The Backrooms. If you know Backrooms, Kane Parsons, who is, I think he just turned 21, made the movie when he was 19 and did all of the promotion for it when he was 20. He is absolutely phenomenal. His work is so inspirational, especially being as young as he is, and to have such a strong view and understanding of your characters, and the setting is just absolutely amazing. So I really loved getting to watch that. I am not the great with that type of liminal eerie horror, but I braved it for him, and I can say it was worth the watch. It is phenomenal. He did a great job. And then to top it off, last Sunday, I watched Wake Up Dead Man, which is one of Rian Johnson's part of his series, and phenomenal. Absolutely loved it. Really, really cool ties to religion and art, and I think it is a fabulous movie. So of all the ones on the list, if you haven't already seen Hunger Games, my recommendation would absolutely be Wake Up Dead Man. It was 10 out of 10. Up next, we have a few quick words from some of our people for you. And then we have Shining by Drugstore Cowboy on KTCU 88.7 The Choice.
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0: That was Are You Bored Yet by The Wallows featuring Claro. And you are listening to KTCU 88.7, The Choice, your choice for college radio. We are back with our Dancing with the Stars weekly chat for y'all. We are going to be going over some of our favorite dances of the night and then also going through the shocking elimination of the week. Of course, with me is Miss Julia, going to help us do the little rundown. Okay, I am going to go with favorite dance of the night, either between Harry Shum Jr. or Ezra French. What are your
1: thoughts? I agree. Those are my top two for sure.
0: Mm-hmm.
1: They're both, I feel like they improve so much each week. So it's crazy. And I wonder what's going to like end up happening. But I think Harry's was very, very good.
0: It was so technically sound. I was a little nervous. I'm a big Ezra fan. I really like some of the other stars. So I'm a little nervous for them after seeing how good he really is. And just Jenna looked amazing, as always. It's just crazy. What did we think about Connor Wood and Riley Arnold?
1: Honestly, it's not the best this week. I was a little bored watching them. They're kind of just walking around the stage, I would say. Riley definitely leads it more than Connor, which I feel like it should be the other way around on Dancing with the Stars. But I don't know. I want high hopes, but I don't know what the outcome's going to be with that in the future.
0: I feel the exact same way. We are big Riley and Connor fans, but yeah, I am a little worried. I really hope that he can just get some of that maybe technical side down, or maybe get more comfortable on stage, and I think they could definitely get to the finals. I think there'll be like a semifinals couple.
1: I agree.
0: Sure.
1: And I think everyone wants to see Riley succeed and be in like the top. So I think that'll be definitely an outcome. And I think Connor will step it up next week.
0: Yeah. Okay, what did we think about Mara's dance? I think she's stunning, and I do like her and Mark, but it wasn't my favorite of the night. It was definitely pretty, but, you know, what were your thoughts?
1: It was pretty. The outfits were amazing, so good. But, again, I feel like they were just walking around the stage, kind of running, not very interesting, didn't really captivate me, but compared to, like, Ezra and Harry, so.
0: Yeah, I felt the same way. And then, lastly, we have to touch on, well, let's go to Guillermo, and then we'll touch on it. Guillermo Rodriguez has survived.
1: Yet another week.
0: I don't know how. And no shade to Guillermo. I know he has many fans out there. Please don't come for us, guys. But I cannot believe he's still in this competition. I just don't know how to feel.
1: And Whitney, too.
0: And Whitney.
1: She's pregnant.
0: I know. And I don't know how she's doing it. Not only choreographing pregnant, but then also dancing all day, full numbers. She's superwoman. I don't know how in the world she's able to do it all, but she seems to. Okay, and then our shocking elimination, Taylor Hansen and his pro, Britt, went home. I am...
1: crazy.
0: I am so upset.
1: It's actually crazy seeing their dance compared to other people's dances, and they're the ones that got sent home.
0: They were so good.
1: So good.
0: I thought Taylor absolutely led the dance. He did a great job. And I know a lot of people are saying that to get him back, we need to start calling into the studio, but then also hoping they'll bring back like the judges save and maybe they'll do that for him. So
1: for sure, I would vote them.
0: Me too. I think we might be calling into the studio this week and being like, hey guys, let's get Taylor back.
1: Because yes.
0: I thought he was great. Okay, well, that is all from us on Dancing with the Stars. You'll have to tune in next week to hear our thoughts. Up next, we have a quick little talk for you, and then we'll get into Is It True by Tame Impala on KTCU 88.7.
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So for the end of today's show, we're going to go through a really quick run through of my thoughts on this year's VMAs. Firstly, I thought that Young Lean's performance was absolutely phenomenal. He did it basically a direct recreation of his music video. Wow, it was just amazing. If you have the opportunity, go watch it. It was really, really, really good. And what I think was so amazing was to see how much the art of dance was appreciated, especially ensemble and not just having a soloist up there with him. And then also the way that he kind of got back at the VMAs for making him lip sync. I thought it was just insane. It was so cool, and we don't really see a lot of creativity like that at the VMAs as of recent and at these award shows. So I really loved that. Kacey Musgraves did a really beautiful tribute to Dolly Parton. If you have the opportunity, I would go watch it. She did a fabulous job. And then some of my favorite performances, I'd have to say Ray definitely stole the show. As per usual, she is phenomenal. So really loved getting to see her again. And then some of the little changes she made to her song, Where Is My Husband, were great to see. And then Bruno Mars looked awesome as well. Whoever his designer is, I was obsessed with his suit. He is such a natural performer, just like that old school stage presence I don't think we see a lot. So it was great. Up next, we have All I Need by Mahalia, Ty Dolla $ign, and Jacob Collier on KTCU.

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And that was Sleeping by Myself by Eddie Vedder. And hello, if you are regularly tuned in at this hour, you may not be expecting to hear my voice. My name is James, and typically Jared is your DJ at this hour, but he couldn't make it here today, so I am filling in for him. I hope all of you are having a good day. We've been having our first rainy days in quite a while here at the Dallas into Metroplex, so I hope all of you are staying dry, and if you are on the road today, please drive safely. And that's all I have for you at the moment. I'd like to say thank you for listening to KTCU, your choice for college radio. Coming up next, we have Firebird by Common Saints.

run this far. And most of y'all are suckers from that 12 feet deep. Somewhere out there running vibes, spilling in these streets. Oh, 200.

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And I could be so eloquent, I'd flicker up that wick just like an ember.

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And that was Never Ender by Justice, featuring Tame Impala. And hello, this is James on the mic again. I chose that song because I wanted to talk about it, as well as the album it is on, Hyperdrama. Now, Justice is a French electronic duo who came out with a groundbreaking debut in 2007 that continues to age well to this day, but the duo largely never cared about trying to taste the lightning in a bottle that they caught on that record. So with every album since then, they've opted for a cleaner sound, as well as moving away from sampling and more in the direction of paying homage to the artists who inspired them. But despite that, their 2024 album, Hyperdrama, turned out great. It still got their iconic sound, which I would even say they've come the closest to their debut sound since, like, on this record. And also, they've reinvented themselves as they do with each album. And what they've got now is something which I can really only describe as sort of retro-futuristic. And I went to see Justice live in Tampa last November, and it was one of the best concerts I've ever been to. Great music, great visuals, great crowd, great everything. Really fun time. I shook hands with Xavier de René after the show, and I'm still thinking about just how cool that was. If you're a Justice fan and they're coming to your city, please see them live. It's an amazing time. And I mean, that's all I got to say. Thank you again for listening to KTCU, your choice for college radio. Coming up next, we got Empire State by Fleetwood Mac.

0: This is Dessa with a quick note on the importance of supporting our communities, particularly our neighbors of color. 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And to those who've been involved in that work and are starting those hard conversations already, thanks.
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0: up?
1: Yo.
0: Yeah, you're probably that cool kid out there listening to some music. Well, if you want to check something out that's really hip, really cool, music with a real kick, well, keep that dial right here. KTCU 88.7 FM, The Choice. That's what's up. Yo, yo.

And that was I Never Learn by Lekki Lee. And hello, this is James coming on the mic one more time. Now, Jared is not here today, but something he does every week is assign y'all a couple of Marvel movies to watch in preparation for Avengers Doomsday, which will be releasing in theaters December 18th. Now, I'm not really a movies person myself, so think of me as a substitute teacher and the one who's just here to hand out today's homework. So with that said, the three movies you need to watch this week are as follows. You need to watch the original X-Men, X2, and the Avengers 2012. Now, the reason why you need to watch the first two X-Men movies is because this will be the first time where the X-Men appear in Disney's Marvel Cinematic Universe. And now, that is all I have for you today, and I want to say one more time, thank you for listening to KTCU, your choice for college radio. Our next song is Fangs by Younger Hunger.

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We are specialists in the field of recording and are in a position to develop a complete record plan from an idea to a fully realized functioning operation. We hope that we may meet with you soon. We are confident that at that time we can show you the advantages we can offer with regard to your particular record project.

gentlemen, as a producer of phonograph records, we are quite certain that you are interested in obtaining top quality recordings at competitive prices.

0: Talking to your kids about the dangers of vaping can be hard. Getting them to listen to hot gossip is easy. So here's some drama you could share with your kid. Dude, did you hear about Cassie and Jake?
1: No, but did you hear that vaping can cause irreversible lung damage and nicotine affects brain development?
0: Nuh-uh. You don't need to gossip if you want to have an open conversation about vaping. So if you want to get tips on when and how to talk to your kids, visit talkaboutvaping.org. 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

0: you know that 1 out of 691 babies in the United States are born with Down syndrome? 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
1: 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They can't tell. KTCU. The Joy.

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1: 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That's why if you've ever seen that scene of Tobey Maguire dancing in Spider-Man 3 without the music, he looks a little goofy. So keep it here on KTCU. Promise we won't judge you for dancing.

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Maybe time's the cure. 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